0: Estás escuchando
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0: Música W. Well,
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It's hard to play a gig in this town and keep a straight face. And it seems like everybody's got a plan.